0: Be by you. It's Luke Holmes on Country Nights Live with Keith Urban up next. And Delaney Wilson tells us a little about some great advice that Keith Urban once gave her.
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1: Megan Maroney is out on her Cloud 9 tour and already teasing new music. 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And Nate Smith is on a streak of his own. He's down more than 70 pounds, aiming to get under 200. He says he feels better on stage, he's not sweating like before, and he can finally jump around without losing his breath. That's your Country Nights Live news update. I'm Bev Rainey.
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0: Cole Swindell and Lainey Wilson, Never Say Never. It's Country Nights Live, and Cole Swindell's baby girl, Rainey, turns 1 year old already. Can you believe it? Here he is talking about her way back.
1: To find out it was a girl to, you know, I just kind of thought it would be a boy, but she wanted a girl big time. And to see her, there's a video out there somewhere when we found out, just her reaction is literally got to be the definition of pure joy. It just, from that point on, I mean, all I cared about anyway is just the baby's healthy, mama's healthy, and to have a little girl. Anybody, I've got a lot of buddies in the business too that are girl dads, and I know there's something special about it, just being a parent in general, but those girls are something, and I'm excited.
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20: A better life with Dr. Sanjay Gupta.
21: There are lots of things you can measure to get an idea of how healthy you are at any given moment. Temperature, heart rate, blood pressure, just to name a few. But how about how healthy you will be and how long you're likely to live? According to a new study out of the University at Buffalo, two simple strength tests are pretty accurate at predicting longevity in older women. One is hand grip strength, and the other is how quickly people can stand up from a seated position without using their arms. By the way, I remember interviewing former President Jimmy Carter when he was quite old and being really impressed how he just popped out of the chair without using his arms. Not a lot of older people can actually do that. But I think the message here is that maintaining strength as you age is going to help you perform everyday activities, but also help you avoid injury and stay independent. I'm Dr. Sanjay Gupta, helping you live a better life.
22: Well, I told you when I was in the fourth grade, my best friend, Steve Cishon, called me Speedy because it took me 22 minutes to run the mile.
23: You mean walk?
22: Walk the mile. 22 oh. minutes. And as I walked across the finish line, they were all chanting, Speedy, Speedy, Speedy. Oh.
24: It's a photo finish.
22: 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It was, okay, let's get back to class.
25: There was nobody else in the photo.
22: No. I was the only one.
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If you get a chance, if you're anywhere near Jason Aldean and Luke Bryan's Double Down Tour, man, it is so good. They're both headlining throughout the show. Here's Aldean.

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21: A better life with Dr. Sanjay Gupta.
22: For decades, the prevailing wisdom for someone who's had a heart attack has been to put them on beta blockers for the rest of their life. But new research suggests that might not be necessary, and that the benefits of these medications probably taper off after a year or two. On the whole, and for the average person, beta blockers are very safe and very effective. But, as with any medication, they can come with a cost. a financial one, and also potential side effects. We're talking about things like fatigue, dizziness, dry mouth, dry eyes. I want to be clear when I say that you absolutely should talk to your doctor before starting or stopping any medication. Point is, if you're years out from a heart attack and you're in otherwise good health, you might want to ask your doctor about discontinuing beta blockers. You'll want to, of course, keep up a healthy lifestyle, diet, exercise, and sleep. I'm Dr. Sanjay Gupta, helping you live a better life.
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10: Few people now have asked me about a TikTok trend that they've come across. It's called 75 Hard. The challenge was created by entrepreneur and author Andy Frisella, who calls it a, quote, transformative mental toughness program and an Ironman for your brain. So here's what it entails. Eat a structured diet with no alcohol, drink a gallon of water, read 10 pages of nonfiction, take a progress photo, and complete 2 45-minute workouts, one of them outdoors, every day for 75 days. Quite a challenge. We asked CNN fitness contributor Dana Santis about this, who reminded us that sustainable fitness isn't about punishment or proving discipline through extremes. It's about building habits that integrate into your lifestyle in a way that feels supportive and repeatable. If you ask me, that's going to be the key to long-term success. I'm Dr. Sanjay Gupta, helping you live a better life.
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1: Megan Maroney is out on her Cloud 9 tour and already teasing new music. 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Kelsea Ballerini is sharing some real-world advice with women. 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And Nate Smith is on a streak of his own. He's down more than 70 pounds, aiming to get under 200. He says he feels better on stage, he's not sweating like before, and he can finally jump around without losing his breath. That's your Country Nights Live news update. I'm Bev Rainey.
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9: A Better Life with Dr. Sanjay Gupta.
10: Osteoporosis affects millions of people in the United States and around the world. It's a disease that basically causes someone's bones to become weak, brittle, and porous, which can increase their risk of fractures. Now, the good news here is there are things you can do other than, or in addition to, taking medications to prevent fractures before it's too late. One is to up your intake of calcium and vitamin D. You also want to eat more protein. One functional medicine dietitian told us that that helps build muscle, and if you're building muscle strength, then you are also building bone strength. You want to be mindful of your workouts. The best ways to build bone density, one therapist told us, are going to be resistance exercises like lifting weights, and also exercises that make your bones take a bit of an impact, such as jumping or even running, just loading the bones a little bit more. I'm Dr. Sanjay Gupta, helping you live a better life.
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12: Well, I told you when I was in the fourth grade, my best friend Steve Cishon called me Speedy because it took me 22 minutes to run the mile.
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21: Osteoporosis affects millions of people in the United States and around the world. It's a disease that basically causes someone's bones to become weak, brittle, and porous, which can increase their risk of fractures. Now, the good news here is there are things you can do other than, or in addition to, taking medications to prevent fractures before it's too late. One is to up your intake of calcium and vitamin D. You also want to eat more protein. One functional medicine dietitian told us that that helps build muscle, and if you're building muscle strength, then you are also building bone strength. You want to be mindful of your workouts. The best ways to build bone density, one therapist told us, are going to be resistance exercises like lifting weights, and also exercises that make your bones take a bit of an impact, such as jumping or even running, just loading the bones a little bit more. I'm Dr. Sanjay Gupta, helping you live a better life.
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Big couple weeks for Thomas Rhett. Tour kicks off this Thursday night with Niall Horan right here in Nashville. And his dad was invited to be a member of the Grand Ole Opry. It's TR and Jordan Davis. Ain't a bad life. Didn't win.

0: little
1: just in time for Christmas, you can take a loved one to see Dolly Parton the musical in New York City. Dolly, a true original musical, is going to Broadway. New York's St. James Theater, December 7th, will open up on the 19th of January, which is, of course, Dolly's birthday. They workshopped this thing a lot last summer here in Nashville, and it's finally coming to New York City. They say it's a remarkable journey through the life of this trailblazing woman.
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12: Well, I told you when I was in the fourth grade, my best friend, Steve Cishon, called me Speedy because it took me 22 minutes to run the mile.
13: You mean walk?
12: Walk the mile. 22 oh. minutes. And as I walked across the finish line, they were all chanting,
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0: I've long been an advocate for the sunblock spatula, but I may have found an easier way. My name's Justin. It's the overnight ride. When you go on vacation solo, like I do sometimes, hard to get sunblock on your back. For years, I've been advocating for the spatula. You just get a spatula from your kitchen, put a little sunblock sunscreen on the back of it, and you can get your back. You don't have to have anybody else spray or put it on you. Well, I was at the beach. I didn't want to use one of my parents' spatulas because I don't know how much they cook with it. And I was alone. So I was like, well, I don't want their eggs in the morning to taste like banana boat. So I sprayed some on the siding of the house and rubbed my back on that and then washed off with some soap and the hose. Let me tell you, no stain, but also no burn on my back. The only burn was on my shoulders. So I'm really good at applying sunscreen to my back using inanimate objects, but really bad at putting sunscreen, sunblock, on my shoulders with my hands.
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17: A better life with Dr. Sanjay Gupta.
18: 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But how about how healthy you will be and how long you're likely to live? According to a new study out of the University at Buffalo, two simple strength tests are pretty accurate at predicting longevity in older women. One is hand grip strength, and the other is how quickly people can stand up from a seated position without using their arms. By the way, I remember interviewing former President Jimmy Carter when he was quite old and being really impressed how he just popped out of the chair without using his arms. Not a lot of older people can actually do that. 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I'm Dr. Sanjay Gupta, helping you live a better life.
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This is The Overnight Ride. As always, Instagram, Justin Off Air. 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It's Jake Owen.

0: I live for these. I love them so much, I need to share them with you. We have another passive-aggressive note in the kitchen here at work. My name's Justin. It's the Overnight Ride. Here's what it reads. To whom it may concern, this machine has eaten my money on three separate occasions. Occasions spelt wrong. Buy a drink at your own risk. Signed, anonymous. Now, people have been adding on to said note. This happened before when people were not putting the coffee pot back. Now the Diet Coke machine is eating money. The passive-aggressiveness is coming. This is the only link I have to my coworkers because I don't see them because I'm here late at night. Oh, I hope they keep adding to it. I live for this stuff. It just gives me chills. The passive-aggressiveness about Diet Cokes and 7-Ups.
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0: Brandon Lake, Cody Johnson, When a Cowboy Prays on the Overnight Ride. Brandon, currently deep into a writing retreat, a writing session. Not sure if it will be for the inevitable country album. We'll have to wait and see.
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11: Few people now have asked me about a TikTok trend that they've come across. It's called 75 Hard. The challenge was created by entrepreneur and author Andy Frisella, who calls it a, quote, transformative mental toughness program and an Ironman for your brain. So here's what it entails. Eat a structured diet with no alcohol, drink a gallon of water, read 10 pages of nonfiction, take a progress photo, and complete 2 45-minute workouts, one of them outdoors, every day for 75 days. Quite a challenge. We asked CNN fitness contributor Dana Santis about this, who reminded us that sustainable fitness isn't about punishment or proving discipline through extremes. It's about building habits that integrate into your lifestyle in a way that feels supportive and repeatable. If you ask me, that's going to be the key to long-term success. I'm Dr. Sanjay Gupta, helping you live a better life.
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14: Well, I told you when I was in the fourth grade, my best friend Steve Cishon called me Speedy because it took me 22 minutes to run the mile.
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There's usually a little bit of news with Morgan Wallen, especially when he's on tour, but nothing over the past couple weeks. So I'm thinking he's laying low for a reason. 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

My name's Justin. This is the Overnight Ride. John Morgan out on tour, sometimes drives his tour bus. Recently played bartender for the band and crew. Made him some Shirley Temples on the Rocks. It's John and Jason Aldean, friends like that.

0: Justin. This is the Overnight Ride. Who's this?
1: Jeff the Joe Guy.
0: Jeff, calling us from Dallas. What do you got tonight?
1: So I went to the doctor, and the nerve of that doctor saying, I'm so old, he referred me to an archaeologist. My girlfriend said, audiologist, honey, you can't hear. I hate my job. All I do is crush cans all day. It's so depressing. A friend of mine was showing me around his shop the other day. He said, this is my step ladder. And I said, poor thing, he's never met his real ladder.
0: That's so dumb.
1: What does a baby computer call his father?
0: A baby computer call his father what?
1: Data.
0: Oh, man.
1: A friend of mine asked me why I always have so much candy. I said, I always have Twix up my sleeve.
0: That was good.
1: Why did the elephant keep getting kicked out of the swimming pool?
0: Why did the elephant keep getting kicked out of the swimming pool? Why?
1: He kept dropping his trunks. What's the difference between a sock and a camera?
0: A sock and a camera, what?
1: A sock holds 5 toes. A camera only takes photos.
0: Oh, man.
1: So I got fired from my job as a massage therapist the other day. Apparently, I was rubbing people the wrong way. This is Jeff the Joke Guy, signing off.
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12: A colleague of mine went to a meeting of the primetime seniors the other week. There are programs like this all over the country for people in their 60s, 70s, 80s, and beyond to stay active. It's not just something to keep older folks busy. It helps to keep their bodies in shape and their brains sharp. Showing up with a good attitude is a must, and research shows that having the right mindset actually does lead to better physical aging. So if you need some suggestions to boost your positivity, experts we talked to recommended focusing on goals, which can boost your confidence. Practice gratitude, they said. One of the seniors my colleague met told her that just waking up in the morning is, quote, better than the alternative. That's true. Focus on the things you can control. Diet and exercise, and very importantly, surround yourself with positive people, because that can be contagious. I'm Dr. Sanjay Gupta, helping you live a better life.
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1: 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Co-Wetzel prioritizes his sleep now, but does spend time with his brand new daughter, sneaks in 9 holes of golf, and then just sleeps. Sleep, the priority. It's a changed man. It's Co. 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

0: Kincaid in Dallas. Lauren, why do we do these weird trends to make us think we're participating in our own wellness? What are we standing on?
1: Literally just standing on salt before bed, taking their baking sheets and putting salt all over them and just standing on them.
2: Where they bake the cookies?
1: Yes, yeah.
0: Like, save that, please, Marcus. I'm so sorry.
1: Put your feet on them, yes. They're saying it helps calm your nerves, improve your sleep, and even gives you better skin. Fans of this claim that the salt can reduce inflammation, relax your nervous system, and even shift your body into what they call rest mode, helping you wind down and sleep.
2: Is this some kind of special salt? Is it like Himalayan?
1: Epsom salt?
0: I'm worried that they're not.
2: Just Epsom
1: salt? Yeah, just regular salt.
0: Well, they're not getting the iodine they need to avoid the goiters.
2: Oh, my Lord.
1: Oh, yes.
2: Look, okay. If they were ingesting all this salt, then their blood pressure, you know, would be through the roof. Oh, my goodness.
1: Here, don't fall for it, guys, because doctors say there is zero proof behind any of this. But if you're on TikTok, you're going to see a bunch of influencers standing on their baking sheets full of salt.
0: You're going to get that in your bed.
1: Salty bed sheets.
0: That's like eating crunchy pretzels in bed, which is like dating somebody who picks at their feet and then you roll over and their feet crumbs.
1: Ew.
0: Awful for a spouse to have to roll over.
2: What are you talking about?
1: You pick your feet in bed.
0: Not anymore.
2: Are you telling me that you picked your skin and stuff off of your feet and just left it on the sheet?
0: Well, I didn't know that it landed. And Aaron's like, I rolled over and your foot crumbed.
1: Ew!
0: And it hurt.
1: Ew!
2: So that's toenails and skin.
0: They did mornings for a while.
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0: Kincaid and Dallas.
1: So here's what I've been talking about. Chipotle. It's one of those restaurants that have been accused of shrinkflation, charging the same or even more for less than you got before. Their CEO says, you know what? You know you can ask for more. His name is Scott. This is what Scott has to say.
2: You should ask for a little more. I promise you. There's never a team member on that line is going to say no to you. We will continue to put heaping spoonfuls of food in bowls and doodos. It has always been our brand ethos, and it is still to this day. We serve big, beautiful bowls and burritos. No questions asked. I tell my team all the time, put as much food in that bowl and burrito as you possibly can. I want the consumer to tell you it's too big.
1: I'll never say that.
3: Okay, but I have done that before where I've asked for a little bit more and they give me the one or two extra little pieces. Oh, yeah, a judgmental look. Mm-hmm. Like, they'll give me a little more, but not much.
4: Yeah. Whenever I ask for more, I always say, you know what? If you got to charge me for it, go right ahead, but I want more than that.
1: That's smart. Yeah, every time I've even alluded to that, I get the look that sounds like...
3: Yeah, like, I just ask for the worst thing ever. Like, I'm breaking a rule.
4: Mm-hmm.
3: They're going to take me out back.
1: What was that movie?
3: Like,
1: please, sir, may I have some more? I've never asked for more. I've just complained after the fact. But I want to go there today for lunch, and I want to try this. Because the last time I went to Chipotle, it was, and I love this place. I moved to an apartment years ago that was next to a Chipotle because I love this restaurant.
3: Really?
1: I was a Chipotle fan for years and years.
3: Wow.
1: We haven't gone in probably 2 or 3 years because last time I went, we had... Miles wasn't eating anything. It was my oldest son, my wife, and me. Three bowls ended up being, and a bag of chips ended up being $40-something.
3: Yeah, it's pricey. Like,
4: wow.
1: And we were hungry after.
3: I still probably go to Chipotle at least once a week.
4: And I have been to one. Cava's my place.
3: Okay,
4: I'm a Cava girl.
1: Got it.
4: Yeah.
1: So have you noticed, have the portions,
3: yes.
1: You go there every...
3: Yes,
1: are they getting larger?
3: The portions are smaller.
1: Okay,
3: it's not as good as it used to be, at least the one by me. But I've also noticed every Chipotle is different. Like, there's a Chipotle over here by where we work.
1: The good Chipotle.
3: That is much better than the one by where I live.
4: Mm-hmm.
3: So every store is a little bit different. But yes, the quality and the quantity has gone down.
4: Well, the babies.
3: And the prices have gone up.
4: Yeah, it used to look like a puppy wrapped up in a blanket. I mean, they were huge.
1: I'm sorry, what used to look like a puppy wrapped in a blanket?
4: They're burritos.
1: Oh, okay. They said the baby used to look like a puppy. That's what I heard.
3: You
1: definitely
3: said the babies. I'm like,
4: wait,
3: babies.
4: Burritos.
1: Did you know that Chipotle had a secret menu with babies?
3: No. What?
4: I was thinking about babies.
3: Okay.
1: But why?
4: I don't know.
3: Having a baby.
4: The burritos used to be huge, so they're not that big anymore because I haven't been there in a long, long time.
3: No. And the bowls, they skimp out on the bowls.
1: And you gotta, and if anything, they're maintaining its girth with rice.
3: And the
1: don't
3: chips.
1: Say that.
3: Oh, let's talk about the bags of chips. The chips have there are hardly any chips in there anymore.
1: Yes.
3: It's mostly bag.
1: Yes, it is mostly bag. You're right.
4: Oh, Lord.
1: So maybe CEO Scott will change things. Dallas had a great idea. She said, when you go later, what you should do is.
4: Yeah, tell them, hey, I want some more. If you got to charge me, that's okay, but I want more than that.
3: Okay, but I don't want them to charge me. Charge me that extra.
1: Oh, pardon me. Your CEO said.
2: You should ask for a little more.
4: I told you should put that on your phone.
1: I will.
3: I pull it up
4: put
3: and show
4: that
3: them.
4: On your phone. Go in there and say, okay, this is what Scott said. And do you know who Scott is?
1: Yeah.
4: Do you think they even know who he
1: Scott
4: is?
1: Lindy, the crazy man married to Dallas. No different. CEO Scott. Have you been to a restaurant? And especially like a sit-down restaurant, maybe not even fast casual, where they brought the food out and you know last time you got more. Did you say, hey, last time I got some more, could you bring me some more fries? Or this sandwich seems a lot smaller than it used to. Did you stand up for yourself and say something? And did you get more? If you did this or anywhere where it just wasn't enough and you know you're getting ripped off. Hey, can I get some more? How did that work out? Did it work out?
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1: Kincaid and Dallas.
2: Lisa, I want some more.
1: When did you... The movie Oliver from forever ago. Chipotle, the CEO says, yeah, absolutely. You can go into Chipotle and please, if you feel like you didn't get enough, ask for more. We won't charge you. I'll take you up on that.
3: Yeah,
1: CEO,
3: let me go
1: Scott.
3: Try that.
1: How's that worked out for you when you asked for more? You knew. Last time I was here, they gave me a lot more. What's going on, shrinkflation? Hi, Larry. Larry, where were you? Where you asked for some more?
4: So this goes bad at Chipotle, but I go to Chipotle in Athens every Friday, and every time they give me a burrito, they have to wrap it in four tortillas, and I've never asked.
1: Yeah, because there's a blowout. Yeah, because wow. They want to make sure. Yep, that's how you know you're getting enough. Thank you, Larry. Appreciate it. Larry's, they take care of Larry.
5: That's Keegan. A lot.
1: Keegan, did you ask for more?
6: I did ask for more.
1: Where?
6: At almost every Chipotle ever. And they always tell me, with the rice and the beans, they're always cool with it. But with the meat, they always say, oh, that's going to be extra.
1: That's going to be, wow. You tell them you heard CEO Scott say that it's fine.
5: That's right.
1: Yeah, go to our Kincaid and Dallas.
6: I have to tell them from now on.
1: Go to our Kincaid and Dallas podcast replay. Play the audio back. They love when you play audio and you got receipts. Thank you.
5: Yep.
1: Appreciate it. Laura, you asked for some more.
7: I absolutely did.
1: Where were you?
7: We were at Applebee's. We hadn't been there in a long time, and this was actually recent. And their little drink menu said, with the espresso martini, you get a little shaker, so it's more than one serving.
1: Mm-hmm.
7: Comes to the table, and it's one very full glass, so I asked for the shaker. Bartender says, oh, well, it's how it's made, blah, blah, blah. Manager comes over, says there's an issue. I point at the sign. There's a picture. They brought me a whole brand new, another full martini.
5: Yes.
3: As you should.
5: You go, girl. Did you get to keep the original one, too?
7: Oh, yeah.
1: Never yeah. Not give Laura her shaker. Thank you, Laura. Appreciate right. You listening to our show. Will, you asked for more.
8: Actually, it was not me. It was a friend of mine. It was embarrassing. It was at a chicken place that everyone loves, and they were doing chicken wraps. And he said, you know, last time I was in here, I it was kind of skimped out on the chicken. And so he was getting huge wraps. Anyway, I didn't actually think I would get through on the radio, but...
1: No, well, here you are, buddy. So they took care of him. So because he preemptively said, hey, last time I was here, it wasn't what I'm used to. So they took care of him.
8: He would do this every time.
1: Oh, so that was his Zaxby's hack.
8: Kind of.
1: Got it. Thank you.
5: Interesting.
1: It works. I wonder if you will automatically get more. Sally, did you ask for more?
9: I did ask for more. So I was at an Arby's and I had gotten a beef and cheddar,
1: uh-huh.
9: And they barely put like a piece and a half of meat on my sandwich.
1: It was translucent. You could see through it, Sally.
9: Pretty much. So I went back up to the counter and I said, listen, this doesn't have hardly any meat on it and I want another sandwich. And she was very rude.
1: Oh, no.
9: And so the manager came out and she said, is there a problem? And I said, yeah, look at my sandwich. And she said, oh, my gosh, that's awful. And I said, yeah, I want more meat.
5: So more meat.
1: Sally, you are going to hear a clip of yourself on the show constantly. But yes. So did you get the meat you wanted?
9: I did. And I made sure they gave me a new one because I had put a dent on the bottom of the sandwich to make sure that it was a new sandwich.
1: It was unlike the Scarlet Letter. That was the dented meat. You knew it. The bottom of the sandwich. So that way, you're so smart. I love that. And they got you a new sandwich. They took care of you at Arby's. The dented meat. I'd see that movie, Dallas. Thank you. I read that book.
5: You've never read the book or seen the movie.
1: The dented meat?
5: The Scarlet Letter.
1: No, I would definitely read the dented meat. Thank you for all the calls.
5: Says so much about you.
1: What? I would read a book about Arby's. Who wouldn't see a movie about Arby's? I love that. Listen, that Jamocha Shake, the most under.
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0: find on TikTok. The Australian roommates casually announced the discovery at their home, saying, "Bro, I got lettuce. There's a frog in my lettuce." The palm-sized amphibian they named Greg likely traveled from eastern Australia, where most vegetables are sourced. They suggested that the frog enjoyed snacks and fresh air through the ventilation holes of the packaging during the cross-country journey. The New Zealand natives released Greg and his lettuce into a local dam, so Greg is fine. But yeah, you never know what you're going to find in your lettuce sometimes, so you get a hitchhiker.
1: Gosh, in the form of a frog. I'm glad they didn't bite into him.
2: Yeah, or they cooked Greg. Yeah. Oh, poor Greg.
1: That would have been terrible.
0: Or if you dumped it in a bowl and then poured, you know, all of a sudden.
1: And he got drowned in dressing.
0: Worse than that. Yeah, Greg had salad dressing in his eyes.
2: Oh, blinded by dressing. Terrible.
0: Exactly.
1: Oh.
0: But wait, there's more from Dallas.
1: Okay. The perfect male and female forms have been updated, and sadly, dad bods are out.
2: Oh. Really?
1: Men, if you've spent years working on your physique and your body goal is dad bod, there's actually some bad news. A report looks into the most desired body types using surveys and data from dating apps, and the perfect male body is 15% body fat, which is the thinnest and most athletic build that they considered. As part of the study, women were shown side-by-side comparisons, and they were asked to pick the physiques they found most attractive. Mm-hmm. And a male body fat percentage of 20% ranked second, followed by 25. But thinner is not always better. The perfect female body is 30% body fat, which is in the middle range, they consider. A 25% body level came in second. It just all comes down to this. We like the guys thin, and the girls, we like it to have some curves.
2: I don't like the guys thin. Not
0: Thank
2: too thin.
0: You.
1: Yeah,
0: Thank
1: I'm
0: you.
1: With you.
0: Thank you.
1: Me too. I don't like that.
0: Thank you.
2: I like to have a little, you know, warmth.
1: I like a little meat on the bones.
2: Yeah, to cuddle up with.
1: Yeah, I need something to hold on to.
0: What about a Dave's triple?
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0: Kincaid in Dallas, another day, another reason why if I were single, women would literally date a rock before they would even pay me any attention. Lauren?
1: All right, more women are falling for what is being called a technophobe boyfriend, which is a person who fears or dislikes new technology. It's basically a guy who is completely offline. There's no Instagram, no TikTok, no Facebook, Twitter, X, whatever, no constant scrolling. The appeal, women say it's a huge green flag. There's no obsessing over who he's followed, what photos he likes, why someone popped up on his feed at 2 a.m.
2: Or if he's cheating.
1: Yes. And when he's just so off the grid that he has no idea what's going on in the world or with friends and pop culture, it allows you to focus more on your relationship, they're saying. They say that the guys who just check Reddit or sports just to keep up with their teams, that's the extent of all they do on their phones. And it's the calmest relationships they've ever had. No phones at dinner, no soft launching the relationship, no analyzing emojis. They are just fully present and totally off the grid, just using their phone for what it was meant to in the first place, texts and phone calls.
0: That's a total 180 from the Chinese village. Those women want totally different things.
1: I don't think you could survive. I don't think you could be a technophobe boyfriend.
2: If he loses his phone for 10 minutes, where's my phone? I've lost my phone. Oh my gosh.
1: How will I keep people updated of what I saw at Costco?
0: Oh, it's so important. I tell people what sort of music I hear at Walgreens. They'd be lost without me.
1: You and your Facebook statuses, yes.
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1: Off air, Marcus's son works at a movie theater. He works at an AMC. And he was venting to his dad, and then Marcus told us about all these questions that people ask his son at the movie theater. Now, keep in mind, works for an AMC. Some of the questions are, is this Regal Theaters? Do you have popcorn?
2: What?
3: Do you know where you are? Do you know how you got here?
1: A lot of people don't. So there are such a thing as stupid questions. We've already had some texts that have popped up. Dallas, can you read my favorite one, please? Do you see that one?
4: Is that the one that I just told
1: you? Yes, yeah. Please.
4: Hang on, let me find it.
1: I'll read you one here. I work for the fire department, had an individual walk in one day. Mind you, I had on my station uniform, and they asked, do you work here?
4: Okay, I'm a driving instructor, and I had a kid ask me, how did the deer know to line up at the deer crosswalk? Across the road?
3: Oh, my goodness.
2: Aw. How many people are gonna get a license?
1: You okay?
3: What is that? What are you doing?
2: Oh my gosh! What?
1: I was on a cruise one time, and the captain was joking with a woman. She said, "Captain, the water has been so choppy. Is there any better way to sail that we could fix this?" And he looked at her, and he must have used this joke dozens of times, and said, "Well, we've been sailing uphill, but now that we're headed downhill, it's going to be a lot smoother." And she said, "Oh, that's fantastic." And then I heard her later repeating to somebody in the bar, "The captain told me now that we're sailing downhill."
4: No.
1: And everyone stared at her like, "That's what he told you?" And she still didn't understand that he was joking. So we ask you this morning.
4: Oh, my gosh.
1: At your place of employment, there are such a thing as a stupid question. What was asked of you that literally just made you sit there and stare, huh? And then you answered.
4: Yeah.
1: And then they were on their way. What was the stupid question? Tell us.
4: Someone saying to us, "Oh, you're on the radio. Do y'all use my microphones?"
1: Mm-hmm. Well, some people might not know that. But it's
3: one person once asked me, "How do you talk?"
1: That would be a stupid question. How can you talk?
3: Yeah. I just do it.
1: They might mean like, are you supposed to? People too, they see the videos. They think that I'm always reading from a script. And that is not true. That couldn't be more from the truth. We do not read from scripts every day. We come in with original thoughts and only reference stories or specific news events. What was the stupid question asked to you at work?
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2: Amanda, number one, good morning. Don't tell us where, but what kind of place do you work at? What was the question asked of you?
3: So I work at a tag office. There's been several, but a couple of the best are, we were asked how many chickens you can have in your yard for city ordinance.
2: I'm sorry, this is a motor vehicle tag office?
3: Yes.
2: Okay.
3: Motor vehicle tag office.
2: Just making sure.
3: I've been asked where they can go buy lamps at.
2: Oh.
4: What?
2: Home Goods.
3: But the absolute best, we got a phone call asking us how to get from the person's house to Nashville, Tennessee without ever getting on the interstate.
4: Oh, my
2: God.
4: Wow.
2: That's so weird that you would get that call. That's so weird.
4: Wow.
2: Interesting.
3: I wish I was making these up.
2: But these are real questions at the tag office.
3: These are real questions.
2: And I can only imagine how your friends and family try to take advantage of you, thinking that you can make miracles happen with the license plates on their car, and there's only so much you can do. Amanda, number one, thank you for listening. I'm sorry you got to deal with that all day at the tag office. Chickens.
4: Wow.
2: That's amazing.
4: Yeah.
2: Jacob, good morning. What was the question asked of you at your place of employment?
5: Hello?
2: Hi, Jacob. You're live. What's going on?
5: Hey. Sorry. So I worked at a superstore that is sadly no longer 24 hours, if you get the hint.
4: Definitely
2: not Walmart.
5: I was a stalker. I had this customer that came in three times a week to ask the same question.
2: What was it?
5: Do you have Dijonnaise? I told her repeatedly no. It got to the point where I would literally look at her and walk her to the condiments aisle, grab a bottle of Dijon and a bottle of mayonnaise and hand it to her and say, this is your solution.
2: Make it yourself.
4: Wow.
2: Oh, my God. Every day she thought something would change, and she kept asking you. That's great.
4: Is that a thing?
2: Hellman's Dijonnaise?
4: She's fancy.
2: You don't remember the jingle? Dijonnaise. No? Just me?
4: No,
2: that was a
4: I
2: thing.
4: Don't remember that.
6: Nope, I've
2: oh,
6: never
2: okay.
6: Heard
2: well,
6: that.
2: I apparently know that used to be a thing. Thank you very much, Jacob. Hellman's Dijonnaise. Okay. Hi, Marcella, good morning. What kind of place do you work at? What was asked of you? The stupid question. Before I have to sing the Dijonnaise jingle again.
7: I work at a vet office, and it's more of a statement than a question, but we had a lady come in that thought her dog had a tick on him, and she said that she tried to pull it off, and we examined him and said, ma'am, that's one of his nipples, and she said, but he's a boy dog.
4: Oh, my goodness. Wow. But he's a boy. Boys can't have nipples.
2: Oh, I have three.
4: Did you ask her if she had a husband? He's got nipples.
2: Yes.
4: Yeah.
7: Right. That's what we said.
2: This is great.
4: Oh, my God.
6: Wow.
2: Marcella, before we let you go, where in the tri-state? I'm guessing you're from Long Island. Where are you from?
7: Actually, I'm from here. My whole family's from New York, though.
2: Did you hear the accent? Okay, that's what it is, the accent.
4: Yeah.
2: Okay, got it. It rubbed off on you. Marcella, thank you for listening.
4: Wow.
2: I love this. More questions about nipples. Amanda, too. Good morning. What kind of place do you work at, and what was the dumb question that was asked of you?
8: I work in the restaurant industry,
2: okay. And
8: you can only imagine the kind of people we get. One of the more common ones is when you ask them for soup, what's bigger, the bowl or the cup?
4: Oh, my gosh.
6: Wow.
8: But my favorite so far, I had a lady come in and she got an order of boneless wings, and she got them, and I went back to check on her, and she said, I'm really not happy with these. Do you have any boneless wings that aren't like chicken nuggets?
4: Oh, my gosh.
6: Or what?
8: I had to take a second because in my head I was literally fixing to spit out, man, that's what boneless wings are.
4: Yeah.
8: But I just had to be like, well, that's what our boneless wings look like. I don't know what else I can get you that's not going to look like chicken nuggets because,
2: ma'am,
8: that one really took the cake for me.
2: Have you ever said out loud, ma'am, you just need to eat at home? You can't say that, can you?
8: I would love to.
2: I appreciate it.
8: I could say, working in the service industry for so long, and especially being a bartender for the past 6 years, has taught me Well, being a night bartender really taught me how to bring out my inner smart ass.
2: Oh, I'm sure. I mean, especially when people go, I want this, but I don't want this. When they mention, yes.
8: So, like, I'm working with a different kind of people, and I have to, like, reel in before I speak.
2: Depends on the personality, see if it clashes. Thank you so much for listening. The food service industry, I can't even imagine what you deal with. Yona, welcome. Last call on this before we get to the text. The stupid question that was asked of you at work.
9: See, I work for the sheriff's department.
2: Oh, no.
9: And it's like, they come up, is that a real gun? Can I see it?
2: Is that a real gun?
9: Anybody? When was the last time you shot somebody? Is those real handcuffs? Can you handcuff me?
2: Yeah.
4: Can you handcuff me?
2: The problem
4: is you just have toy handcuffs and guns on you.
2: Yeah, it's a liability if you cuff somebody for fun, or it means you're on a third date.
9: Yeah.
2: Yep. Yona, I can't imagine. Is that a real gun? Absolutely. We don't go out with stunt guns. Thank you, Yona. Appreciate everything you do.
10: I cannot wait to read this right here. This is what I've been laughing so hard about. I'm crying.
4: You're in tears over there.
2: And then I just got a message on the private text line that we literally have to jingle out after. Yeah, go ahead.
10: I'm in law enforcement while directing traffic at an obvious accident. I had someone ask me if it was a wreck. And the officer said, nope, shark attack.
2: Wow.
10: Oh, what in the world? Is it a wreck? Yes, there's cars flipped upside down and people smashing each other.
4: I swear sometimes people's minds just shut off.
10: What do you think? Oh my gosh. Lord, these messages, I am just dying.
2: I got one on the private text line. This one says, working at Olive Garden, we were required to ask, would you like me to toss your salad?
4: Wow.
11: Hey, it's Pat.
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0: Kincaid in Dallas. Lauren, why do we do these weird trends to make us think we're participating in our own wellness? What are we standing on?
1: Literally just standing on salt before bed, taking their baking sheets and putting salt all over them and just standing on them.
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1: Yes, yeah.
0: Like, save that, please, Marcus. I'm so sorry.
1: Put your feet on them, yes. They're saying it helps calm your nerves, improve your sleep, and even gives you better skin. Fans of this claim that the salt can reduce inflammation, relax your nervous system, and even shift your body into what they call rest mode, helping you wind down and sleep.
2: Is this some kind of special salt? Is it like Himalayan?
1: Epsom salt?
0: I'm saying? Worried
2: just
0: that they're
2: regular.
0: Not.
2: Oh, it's just Epsom
1: yeah,
2: salt?
1: Yeah, just regular salt.
0: Well, they're not getting the iodine they need to avoid the goiters.
2: Oh, my Lord.
1: Oh, yes.
2: And
1: yes.
2: Look, okay. If they were ingesting all this salt, then their blood pressure, you know, would be through the roof. Oh my goodness.
1: Here, don't fall for it, guys, because doctors say there is zero proof behind any of this. But if you're on TikTok, you're going to see a right. bunch of influencers standing on their baking sheets full of salt.
0: You're going to get that in your bed.
1: I was going to say, yes, salty like, bed
0: that's
1: sheets.
0: That's like eating
2: right.
0: crunchy pretzels in bed, which is like dating somebody who picks at their feet and then you roll over and their feet crumb.
1: Ew.
0: No,
2: what?
0: Awful for a spouse to have to roll over.
2: What? Are
1: so
2: you talking
1: you
2: about?
1: You pick your feet in bed.
0: Not anymore.
2: Are you telling me that you picked your skin and stuff off of your feet and you just left it on the sheet?
0: Well, I didn't know that it landed. And Aaron's like, I rolled over and your foot crumbed.
2: Ew!
0: And it hurt.
2: Ew! So that's toenails and skin.
0: They did mornings for a while.
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1: Kincaid and Dallas. All right, the Goodwill story from yesterday.
2: Oh my gosh, tell us what happened.
3: Please.
1: Okay.
2: Walk us step by step.
1: Well, the Goodwill experience is far different. I'd never been to Goodwill in the middle of a weekday before, during the middle of the day. I always, Goodwill for me is a, I'm tired of seeing this stuff on the weekend. Let me go on the weekend when there's a lot of people. They actually have cones set up and there's a line. And it looks like a NASCAR pit crew of people who work at Goodwill who literally come out to your car and they empty, like they will go.
2: You, right.
1: Some people don't even get out of their car. They will literally pop the hatch and just all this stuff. Okay, cool.
2: Right.
1: So I actually, before I left home, I loaded my car with all this stuff. I've had these bags and there were some other things that Aaron wanted me to bring to Goodwill. The bags were of baby clothes that had been passed down from my oldest son, Xander, to Miles. And my wife we had no intention of having a third child. But she could not part with these clothes. I mean, there was such an emotional connection. She couldn't let it go. So these were in the closet forever. Finally, she's like, we got to get these to somebody else. So she bagged them up. They lived in my car for 2 months in the back, up. There were four big, what looked like trash bags filled with clothes in the back of my car.
2: Lord, somebody would have thought you had a body back there.
3: Yeah.
1: Or, in multiple pieces. You're right. Or several, but no. Anyway, so added to this were some kids' games. And a toaster.
2: How about the kitchen?
1: Miles says the kitchen can go. The kitchen needs to be a separate trip. The kitchen is its own thing.
2: Yes, exactly.
1: Plus, we got the giant plastic slide, too. I got 18 trips to Goodwill. Anyway.
2: Oh, okay.
1: I mean, can I borrow your truck? You saw that truck?
2: Yes.
1: Borrow the truck. So anyway, I bring everything to Goodwill. There's no one else there. I'm expecting the pit crew. And I pull up and no one comes over for a while. So I'm just kind of waiting. I get the hatch open and I'm just like, okay, somebody comes over and they bring a cart. I'm like, oh, cool. And she goes, all right, just put all the stuff on here. And she walks away.
2: Okay. What?
1: Yeah.
2: Oh, I've never had that happen.
1: Me either. So, all right. So I'm putting stuff on the cart and I'm trying to balance my body trash bags filled with clothes.
2: Right.
1: And then the other stuff and then the toaster's about to go on top when an elderly woman pulls up behind me. And she was like, oh, she sees like a bunch of clothes fell out of the bag and I had to pick them up from the ground. She's like, oh, had a kid that outgrew the clothes. I'm like, yeah, well, this kid is now six and these clothes are from 6 years ago. She's like, oh, time moves fast. And she goes, oh, she gets really excited. What an amazing toaster. And I said, well, yeah, it was. I said, we honestly don't use it anymore. We have my wife likes a slot toaster. Don't say that, Marcus. And so she's like, that's just like the one I had that worked for years and it broke. Oh, I love that toaster. I love that toaster so much.
3: Okay.
1: And I'm holding the toaster.
3: Yeah.
1: And she's like, I made the best toast every morning for myself. It was the best breakfast. And my new replacement toaster doesn't make the same breakfast the same way. So I'm holding this toaster. I'm about to put this thing on the cart and I make eye contact with this woman. Would you like my toaster?
2: Say that.
1: And she said, could I have this toaster? And I said, I looked around. I'm like, yeah, I mean, I haven't put it on the, I think it's theirs when I put it on the cart. So yeah, you can have it. Well, she gave me multiple blessings and I made her life with this toaster.
3: Yeah, you did something good.
2: That's
3: yeah.
2: Awesome.
1: And then I drove away. I'm feeling all good. Like I helped this elderly lady have the best breakfast of her life. This is literally going to change. This is a great quality of life for this woman.
2: Okay. I got a question.
1: Yeah.
2: Did she pull up to give some stuff to Goodwill too? Or did she pull up just because she saw you with the toaster?
1: Good question. She had a couple things for Goodwill, but it just so happened. The toaster universe put us in the same place.
2: I got you.
3: Okay, got it. Yeah.
1: So I'm driving away. I'm like, dude, you just stole from Goodwill. You literally, that's no better than going in and taking merchandise out of Goodwill.
2: No. You did not.
3: It's different. Yeah.
2: Yeah, because it did not cross the line. It did not cross and go into the store.
1: It didn't go to the Goodwill threshold.
2: It didn't go over the threshold. And you still had it in your hands. It had not touched the cart.
1: Still my property.
2: It was your toaster.
1: It's legally binding toaster.
2: It's okay. Yours.
3: Yes.
2: It
3: right.
2: was yours to do what you wanted with. It did not cross the threshold.
3: Yeah. Once it went in that store, it's, you know, God's country at that point.
2: Exactly. Yeah. Mm-hmm. Yeah, it's yes. Absolutely. Okay. You did nothing wrong. You helped out someone who loved the toaster.
3: I love that.
1: It's not like bachelor party cheating, but we weren't married yet. Wasn't under the threshold.
2: No, because you didn't go over the threshold.
3: Yeah, and you were planning to get rid of it anyway.
2: Yeah.
3: So.
2: Okay. She just got it, and she got it for free.
1: Oh, okay.
2: Feel better?
1: So much better now. And thank you.
3: What if it had sat at that Goodwill for like weeks and months and just collected dust and nobody ever took it, you know?
1: What if it was overpriced and she couldn't, it was out of her price range?
2: Yeah.
1: See?
2: Exactly.
1: I did a good thing for this
2: you
1: woman.
2: You did.
1: Right now, I hope, listen, hold on, let me get, where am I? Hold on.
3: You're a hero.
2: You don't know what her name
1: was? I don't know.
2: Oh, why didn't you ask?
3: Come on.
1: I don't ask people for their first name before I give them toasters.
2: What? I would have said, hey, I'm Kincaid. What's your name?
3: He's like, that's none of my business.
1: Hazel, enjoy your toaster. Elsie, I hope you have a great breakfast. Agatha, even the lowest setting runs a little hot, so you might burn it. You'll find your way. Florence.
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0: Or if you dumped it in a bowl and then pour, you know, all of a sudden.
1: And he got drowned in dressing.
0: No, worse than that. Yeah, Greg had salad dressing in his eyes.
2: Oh, awful. Blinded by dressing. Terrible.
0: Exactly.
1: Oh.
0: But wait, there's more from Dallas.
1: Okay. The perfect male and female forms have been updated, and sadly, dad bods are out.
2: Oh. Really?
1: Men, if you've spent years working on your physique and your body goal is dad bod, there's actually some bad news. A report looks into the most desired body types using surveys and data from dating apps, and the perfect male body is 15% body fat, which is the thinnest and most athletic build that they considered. As part of the study, women were shown side-by-side comparisons, and they were asked to pick the physiques they found most attractive. Mm. In a male body, fat percentage of 20% ranked second, followed by 25. But thinner is not always better. The perfect female body is 30% body fat, which is in the middle range, they consider. A 25% body level came in second. So, I mean, it just all comes down to this. We like the guys thin, and the girls, we like you to have some curves.
2: I don't like the guys thin. Not
0: Thank
2: too thin.
0: You.
1: Yeah,
0: Thank
1: I'm
0: you.
1: With you.
0: Thank you.
1: Me too. I don't like that.
0: Thank you.
2: I like to have a little, you know, warmth.
1: I like a little meat on the bones.
2: Yeah, to cuddle up with.
1: Yeah, I need something to hold on to.
0: What about a Dave's triple?
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Every time I pass a movie theater, that parking lot looks a little busier than usual. Probably thanks to Toy Story 5 and the new Minions and Monsters, too, that Taylor Swift from the Toy Story 5 soundtrack is on the way. 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

0: knew it.
1: Taylor Swift, Toy Story 5 soundtrack. And thanks to that song, the soundtrack did even better, according to Billboard, than soundtracks usually do, like debuting top 10 in three different charts or something like that. No surprise, I guess. 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

couple of weeks ago, this story came out. Ashley McBride, her new one right there. The story about how Ashley McBride still to this day has a used chapstick that Dolly Parton gave to her years ago. I would keep that too. And you know what? There's news on where the Dolly musical is going to be premiering next. I'll tell you all about it on the way.

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Won that trip, 7-day getaway to either Cancun or Punta Cana. So big congrats right there. And you got a little time to plan ahead for this one. I read earlier today after its debut in Nashville, the Dolly musical is heading to Broadway. It's going to, and you know what? Opening night, this is so fitting, is going to be on Dolly.

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0: The next big night for country is coming up next month. August 19th is ACM Honors. Once again, Carly Pierce is going to host that, and she'll be joined this time, her sixth year doing this, by Parker McCollum. Coming up in a little bit here, among the honorees, the TV show Landman. I'm kind of looking forward to the next season of that. Still going to be a while, though. It's probably not going to happen until November. So, Progressive Insurance, protect your family, your phone, and your furry friends with life, electronic device, and pet health insurance.
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7: For more than a decade, the Environmental Working Group has put out a list of the so-called Dirty Dozen. These are the non-organic produce contaminated with the highest levels of pesticides. Well, this year, spinach topped the list, followed by kale, collard, mustard greens, strawberries, grapes, nectarines, peaches, cherries, apples, blackberries, pears, potatoes, and blueberries. Now, all these fruits and vegetables are part of a healthy diet, so no one is saying you shouldn't eat them. Point is, though, you could consider buying these items organic if and when you can, and then taking extra care when you wash them. The FDA recommends rinsing all fruits and vegetables, even the ones that are organic, under running water that is slightly warmer than room temperature. Don't use soap, bleach, or any fancy produce washes. I'm Dr. Sanjay Gupta, helping you live a better life.
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0: Soon he'll be among those looking for the next big great talent out there. Riley Green, soon to be a coach on season 30 of The Voice. The camera loves him. He loves the camera, doesn't he? And coming up, well, it's been a little while since we've heard new music from Cole Swindell. Oh, but we're about to. Stick around for his latest in a few minutes. Ella Langley and Morgan Wallen, too, all coming up.
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That's brand new, Cole Swindell. Oh my gosh, what a song. And what timing, too. The song released right around Father's Day just last month.

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A day or so after the concert, boy, the numbers are just amazing. Alan Jackson's final show just a little over a week ago, some 80,000 people watched it. And who knows how many more with the streaming options that were available. Well, coming up, I'll tell you about what's next. A live album, a TV special, so we can all check it out for ourselves. All those details are on the way.

0: This summer is going to go down in history as one for the books, for sure, with the America at 250 and an extra celebratory 4th of July weekend last weekend to the U.S. and the World Cup, and what a great run they had until their loss to Belgium on Monday. And of course, not too long ago, at the end of June, Alan Jackson's final concert. Gosh, that was big. 80,000 plus people viewed it. The NBC special, Alan Jackson, the last show, is airing in December, and a live album, too, is going to be out sometime first of the year.
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That new John party makes it feel a little closer to the weekend than it is. Unfortunately, we're only halfway there, but progress is progress, right? We'll take it. And lots more ahead. Morgan Wallen's coming up a little later, that brand new Riley Green, too, so stick around for it all.

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0: savor these summer days. You know how fast the summer goes by. But news like this already has us thinking ahead to Labor Day weekend, the latest country festival. A lot of people, I'm sure, are already making their plans to see Country Splash in Cabo. What a trip that sounds like, with Tucker Wetmore and John Party. Riley Green, he's performing that too. His brand new one on the way in just a few minutes for you here. That's also right around the time his new album is going to be arriving as well. So he's coming up. Don't miss it.
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23: Osteoporosis affects millions of people in the United States and around the world. It's a disease that basically causes someone's bones to become weak, brittle, and porous, which can increase their risk of fractures. Now, the good news here is there are things you can do other than, or in addition to, taking medications to prevent fractures before it's too late. One is to up your intake of calcium and vitamin D. You also want to eat more protein. One functional medicine dietitian told us that that helps build muscle, and if you're building muscle strength, then you are also building bone strength. You want to be mindful of your workouts. The best ways to build bone density, one therapist told us, are going to be resistance exercises like lifting weights, and also exercises that make your bones take a bit of an impact, such as jumping or even running, just loading the bones a little bit more. I'm Dr. Sanjay Gupta, helping you live a better life.
24: Well, I told you when I was in the fourth grade, my best friend Steve Cishon called me Speedy because it took me 22 minutes to run the mile.
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25: 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Oh.
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0: they are gearing up for a new Riley Green album this September. That's the new one from it. And you know what? Already on social media, he's teasing yet another song from the forthcoming album. This one's going to be a duet. And no, not with Ella Langley, but with singer-songwriter Hannah McFarland.
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We're in them. The dog days of summer began last Friday. They go through August 11th. And not only that, July is ice cream month. So all these ice cream articles are here today. 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Except for one. 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

Considering for how many new artists do make it, man, there are multiple hopefuls who don't. So with an artist on the rise, we always cheer them on and en route for their success. And I'll tell you what, one who is really on the right track is coming up a little later this hour. From Morgan Wallen tour dates recently to upcoming Thomas Rhett tour dates and even a CMA Fest performance recently, Zach John King is coming up a little later this hour. He's also got a new album coming out, and there's some pretty big names on it. Details ahead.

0: bet he remembers what it's like starting out as a new artist and all the challenges. There, Luke Combs, and now look at him, right? Well, another artist on the rise is on the way, Zach John King. I just found the most interesting perspective of all places, a write-up on him in Muscle and Fitness magazine. And in it, they talk about his, you know, his health routine. He and his bandmates, when they can, they get off the bus and just go outside and play. They call it a recess, just like when you were a kid, and knock out like 20 push-ups or so before they do a show. That stuff adds up. It sure does. We congratulate Jerry Hesch in Pekin from Travel Impressions. 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
17: A better life with Dr. Sanjay Gupta.
18: Osteoporosis affects millions of people in the United States and around the world. It's a disease that basically causes someone's bones to become weak, brittle, and porous, which can increase their risk of fractures. Now, the good news here is there are things you can do other than, or in addition to, taking medications to prevent fractures before it's too late. One is to up your intake of calcium and vitamin D. You also want to eat more protein. One functional medicine dietitian told us that that helps build muscle, and if you're building muscle strength, then you are also building bone strength. You want to be mindful of your workouts. The best ways to build bone density, one therapist told us, are going to be resistance exercises like lifting weights, and also exercises that make your bones take a bit of an impact, such as jumping or even running, just loading the bones a little bit more. I'm Dr. Sanjay Gupta, helping you live a better life.
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There's no signs of this letting up anytime soon. Artists teaming up all over the place, including George Burge and Luke Bryan coming up a little later. That new Lady Wilson later, too, has John Mayer on guitar, and it looks like FGL is getting back together again this year. Who saw that coming?

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I'll bet you, if you know your guitar players, you knew exactly who that was playing guitar for the new Lainey Wilson. 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

0: Well, they had to start somewhere, right? 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I'll tell you what he used to do coming up.
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23: A better life with Dr. Sanjay Gupta.
24: There are lots of things you can measure to get an idea of how healthy you are at any given moment. Temperature, heart rate, blood pressure, just to name a few. But how about how healthy you will be and how long you're likely to live? According to a new study out of the University at Buffalo, two simple strength tests are pretty accurate at predicting longevity in older women. One is hand grip strength, and the other is how quickly people can stand up from a seated position without using their arms. By the way, I remember interviewing former President Jimmy Carter when he was quite old and being really impressed how he just popped out of the chair without using his arms. Not a lot of older people can actually do that. But I think the message here is that maintaining strength as you age is going to help you perform everyday activities, but also help you avoid injury and stay independent. I'm Dr. Sanjay Gupta, helping you live a better life.
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0: This new artist, John Morgan, with New Country, and what a past. He's been playing guitar since he was 8. Joined his family's bluegrass band at 10. So he's been playing bluegrass since he was a kid. And then he wanted to follow, before he made it in music, in his uncle's footsteps, cattle ranching and raising Black Angus.
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Yep, had she not hurt him, he wouldn't be so drunk. It's all her fault. That is Morgan Wallen, Wasted on You. I am Biscuit, hanging out with you on your Wednesday, and here is the newly married Taylor Swift, I Knew It, I Knew You.

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0: He's interested, he's excited, and he's letting his imagination run away a little bit. You've done the same thing. That is Cole Swindell, Forever to Me. In a few minutes, Sam Hunt's song that still sounds like something offensive to say to somebody. Luke Combs is singing about his lovely wife. 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
10: Colleague of mine went to a meeting of the primetime seniors the other week. There are programs like this all over the country for people in their 60s, 70s, 80s, and beyond to stay active. It's not just something to keep older folks busy. It helps to keep their bodies in shape and their brains sharp. Showing up with a good attitude is a must, and research shows that having the right mindset actually does lead to better physical aging. So if you need some suggestions to boost your positivity, experts we talked to recommended focusing on goals, which can boost your confidence. Practice gratitude, they said. One of the seniors my colleague met told her that just waking up in the morning is, quote, better than the alternative. That's true. Focus on the things you can control. Diet and exercise, and very importantly, surround yourself with positive people, because that can be contagious. I'm Dr. Sanjay Gupta, helping you live a better life.
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If a woman hadn't heard that song and you tried to compliment her like that, I'm guessing she'd take it as an insult. That is Sam Hunt, Body Like a Back Road.

0: Blake Shelton and Gwen Stefani, happy anywhere. All right, so Olivia Wilde, the actor, got her life saved by one of her co-stars. She would have been trampled to death or at least seriously hurt when shooting the movie Cowboys and Aliens because she was, her and her co-stars were sprinting on horses through a desert, had a ton of horses behind them. It was all part of the scene. Then there was an accident, and her co-star saved her from just being crushed.
1: Full sprint across the desert.
2: Oh, boy.
1: 40 horses behind us.
3: Oh my God.
1: And there was a large ditch. And I was like, this horse is going to jump that ditch. And sure enough, this horse jumps, bucks me off in the craziest way. Laying, but meaning that the 40 horses behind me couldn't see me.
3: No.
1: Walt Goggins had seen it. And in a split second, turn his horse sideways right in front of me and let everyone kind of bash into him.
3: No.
1: And he was protecting my body on the ground.
3: Wow.
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13: A better life with Dr. Sanjay Gupta.
14: A colleague of mine went to a meeting of the primetime seniors the other week. There are programs like this all over the country for people in their 60s, 70s, 80s, and beyond to stay active. It's not just something to keep older folks busy. It helps to keep their bodies in shape and their brains sharp. Showing up with a good attitude is a must, and research shows that having the right mindset actually does lead to better physical aging. So if you need some suggestions to boost your positivity, experts we talked to recommended focusing on goals, which can boost your confidence. Practice gratitude, they said. One of the seniors my colleague met told her that just waking up in the morning is, quote, better than the alternative. That's true. Focus on the things you can control. Diet and exercise, and very importantly, surround yourself with positive people, because that can be contagious. I'm Dr. Sanjay Gupta, helping you live a better life.
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If you go to sit down with someone on a first date and you can just see them like holding back, not sharing that much, not opening up, you're just going to go like they're not interested, there's something wrong, whatever. Then it makes you do the same. 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That is Ashley McBride. 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

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I am Biscuit, hanging out with you on your Wednesday, and here is Miranda Lambert, Mama's Broken Heart.

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0: When you can tell there's nothing fake about somebody, they know who they are, they're confident in who it is, and it comes out of them. It makes people want to be around them. It makes people want to be more like them. That is Luke Bryan Country, and she knows it. In a few minutes, Chase Matthew is supporting his past. Dylan Scott is also on the way. And the 2026 NFL Flag Championships presented by Toyota are headed to Westfield, Indiana. 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
9: For years, we've been talking about both the positive and negative effects of being on social media. And I would say, by and large, for older adults, social media is net positive. Not all positive, but net positive. Helps them keep in touch with friends and stay social. But for younger people, social media use, especially heavy use, tends to be net negative. In fact, according to this year's World Happiness Report, youth who use social media more than 5 hours a day reported a lower level of well-being. And researchers who studied this sort of thing found that many teens wish these platforms didn't even exist, and yet they can't seem to stop using them. Experts we talked to largely suggested two things. Ideally, along with your friend group, take some time offline. Also, try to recurate your algorithm, so it shows you posts that'll make you feel good. I'm Dr. Sanjay Gupta, helping you live a better life.
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0: Ella Langley and Morgan Wallen, I can't love you anymore. All right, so this is funny and just fun to hear. So Matt Damon, he grew up in Boston. So did John Krasinski. Well, now both of those guys are not only friends, they're neighbors. And Matt Damon was on Amy Poehler's podcast, who also is from Boston. And he was telling him about John Krasinski has created a Boston character that leaves voice messages for Matt Damon that Matt Damon loves.
1: Krasinski has this great character called Bitter Boston Guy. He leaves occasionally voicemails, and they are just, yeah. I mean, but it's like, no, good for you.
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1: Good for you. No, I know, I'm sure you're real busy, you know, with your big life and everything. And from what I understand, you're bi-coastal now. I mean, not to Boston, but to New York, and I get it, you know. And it's just, and it's one of those, and they go, it goes on and on for like 5 minutes, and I'm just crying by the end of these things.
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2: A Better Life with Dr. Sanjay Gupta.
3: For decades, the prevailing wisdom for someone who's had a heart attack has been to put them on beta blockers for the rest of their life. But new research suggests that might not be necessary, and that the benefits of these medications probably taper off after a year or two. On the whole, and for the average person, beta blockers are very safe and very effective. But, as with any medication, they can come with a cost. A financial one, and also potential side effects. We're talking about things like fatigue, dizziness, dry mouth, dry eyes. I want to be clear when I say that you absolutely should talk to your doctor before starting or stopping any medication. Point is, if you're years out from a heart attack and you're in otherwise good health, you might want to ask your doctor about discontinuing beta blockers. You want to, of course, keep up a healthy lifestyle, diet, exercise, and sleep. I'm Dr. Sanjay Gupta, helping you live a better life.
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14: Well, I told you when I was in the fourth grade, my best friend, Steve Cishon, called me Speedy because it took me 22 minutes to run the mile.
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0: When someone starts walking in a straight line and telling everybody how sober they are, it's usually the first sign that they are one of the most drunk people there. That is Riley Green proving that. Think as you drunk. And in a few minutes, Ashley Cook is on the way, and Tucker Wetmore is doing something completely opposite of his ex.
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0: 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It's Tyler Hubbard, and that was my new single, Land.
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We may not necessarily need songs to remind us that days are flying by. Every once in a while, you'll just go like, wait, what month is it? Wasn't it just like the start of 2026? Stig Durbin, days go by. I am Biscuit hanging out with you on your Wednesday. And here is Kenny Chesney, who just wants you to keep going with today. Here's Carry On.

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20: 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So if you need some suggestions to boost your positivity, experts we talked to recommended focusing on goals, which can boost your confidence. Practice gratitude, they said. One of the seniors my colleague met told her that just waking up in the morning is, quote, better than the alternative. That's true. Focus on the things you can control. Diet and exercise, and very importantly, surround yourself with positive people, because that can be contagious. I'm Dr. Sanjay Gupta, helping you live a better life.
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Loves his job, loves his wife, loves his family, thinks you should have a life like his, but you can't borrow any part of his to make yours better. That is, Dylan Scott can't have mine.

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0: Darius Rucker, Wagon Wheel. Guys, I cannot wait for you to hear this story. It is so good because, you know, you hear in life, if it's too good to be true, it probably is. But there's times that magic things happen and you don't want to push them away, like in this story. Iowa Debris, she's in the TV show The Bear. Her dad is an immigrant from Africa, and when he moved here, he moved to Boston and bought a house. And coincidentally, Martin Scorsese's movie The Departed was shooting in their neighborhood. Martin Scorsese and his people went to her dad, was like, hey, we'll put you up in a nice hotel. We want to shoot some of the movie in your house. We'll pay you really good money. And he, being a Nigerian immigrant, thought the whole thing was a trick.
1: And my dad was like, use my house. You want to come inside the house, take my keys, take the deed, and take my family. Nice try. And they're like, yeah, like, no, we just want to use your house and we pay you for it. And he's like, yeah, yeah, you pay me money. So in court, you can say you paid for my house. And he left.
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20: Osteoporosis affects millions of people in the United States and around the world. It's a disease that basically causes someone's bones to become weak, brittle, and porous, which can increase their risk of fractures. Now, the good news here is there are things you can do other than, or in addition to, taking medications to prevent fractures before it's too late. One is to up your intake of calcium and vitamin D. You also want to eat more protein. One functional medicine dietitian told us that helps build muscle, and if you're building muscle strength, then you are also

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He's a ranch hand in a pinch, man. 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Cause she's a gold digger with a quick trigger. A cast iron skillet swinging lid flipper. Now he's a double wide on the county line. Sipping on a six pack of Lone Star Light. She did him dirty, took him to

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1: In his own words, he said that there is a lot of love stories, a lot of country songs out there about the guy coming back to get his girl. And in this case, no. 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That is Cody Johnson. And in a few minutes, Lee Bryce is singing about something he doesn't think about anymore, and the newly married Taylor Swift, her new song, is on the way.

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And it's all dirt roads ahead. Unless it's been raining, then it's all muddy roads ahead. 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

spend more time around his family this year, and when you spend more time around your family, you get songs like that. Sweet song from Luke Combs, Be By You. I am Biscuit hanging out with you on your Wednesday, and here's Chris Young, and a lot of this song was recorded while he was out touring in the back of his bus, because, you know, technology. Here's Raised on Country.

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4: A Better Life with Dr. Sanjay Gupta.
5: By age 35, two-thirds of American men will experience some degree of noticeable hair loss. And by age 50, about 85% of men will have significantly thinning hair. That's according to the American Hair Loss Association. Now, one dermatologist explained that hair loss can either be genetic or it can be triggered by stress, illness, surgery, medications, major life events. No matter the cause, a lot of men, understandably, are frustrated by hair loss because it seems like a loss of control. You can take great care of your scalp by all sorts of expensive lotions and potions, but that might not matter. There are some tried and true medications that might work, like minoxidil or finasteride. But another solution is just shaving it off. And I've heard more and more how liberating this can be for a lot of guys. That's the ultimate control of their appearance. I'm Dr. Sanjay Gupta, helping you live a better life.

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Well, her birth name is Stella Leftkovsky, but, you know, Stella Lefty, it's got a nice ring to it. That is her there with Boston.

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0: Dragging around a sad heart after the breakup, Corey Kent, this heart. All right, so, boy, sometimes you hear these stories about someone saving somebody else's life, and like in a Hollywood movie, and you go, oh, no, that one's a real one. Olivia Wilde, she was in the movie Cowboys and Aliens, and her co-star, Walton Goggins, saved her life because it started off with her and her other stars sprinting on horses through a desert, a bunch of horses behind them, and then an accident happened.
1: Full sprint across the desert.
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1: 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Laying, but meaning that the 40 horses behind me couldn't see me.
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1: Walt Goggins had seen it and in a split second turned his horse sideways right in front of me and let everyone kind of bash into him.
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1: And he was protecting my body on the ground.
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16: A Better Life with Dr. Sanjay Gupta.
17: They say consistency is key, but sometimes you just gotta switch it up. A new study out of Harvard

0: School of Public Health found that varying your exercise routine could add years to your life. What exercise someone did didn't matter much. What did matter was that all the exercises together worked all the muscle groups in their body. Now, an added benefit to changing things up is it can help you push through the plateau effect. That's when your body gets so efficient at doing something that you actually stop getting better at it. And we know from previous research that specializing in any one sport at a young age can make someone actually more prone to injury. And as experts we talk to point out, even elite athletes switch up things with their workouts, making sure to target strength, cardio, flexibility, balance, and doing that every single week. I'm Dr. Sanjay Gupta, helping you live a better life.
1: Well, I told you when I was in the fourth grade, my best friend Steve Cishon called me Speedy because it took me 22 minutes to run the mile.
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1: Walk the mile. 22 minutes. 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Speedy.
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0: going back, thinking about how you honestly acted when you were younger and thinking how you weren't good to that other person and they probably don't miss you that much and you weren't really that great to miss. That is John Morgan, Kid Myself. And in a few minutes, Sam Hunt's on the way and the new singer Alexandra Kay coming up too.
1: What's up? It's Parker McCollum.
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2: Killing Me, actually, I wrote here at the ranch as well. I just kind of run around hunting. We're actually in the middle of another song, and I started playing that melody just kind of out of nowhere, and I stopped both of them, and I said, this melody, I don't know where this just came from, but we got to chase it. Whenever that just kind of fell out of my brain and chased that whole idea, and turned out to be a great song on the record.

We've got cowgirls. And we've got American Girl. Yes, she was an American girl. Now remember, they're all somebody's daughter. She's somebody's daughter. Country music's got you covered. 97.3 River Country. 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

Still haven't found a guy with a cooler voice in all of music today. Chris Stapleton, Broken Halos. I am Biscuit, hanging out with you on your Wednesday, and here is Kane Brown singing about his wife, Woman.

0: guy who had to warn his ex-girlfriend that he was going to write that song because that song is based on a true story. That is Graylin James, Water at a Wedding. 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
20: 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You might need to help your son or daughter reset their algorithm by unfollowing certain accounts and following or interacting with more positive ones. They might need suggestions of other healthier things to do, or to see you leading the way by example and putting your own phone away. In the run-up to bedtime, everyone's phone should go away, no questions asked. And if you need some help, sort of, I guess, resetting expectations, try engaging parents of your kids' friends for a more coordinated effort. I'm Dr. Sanjay Gupta, helping you live a better life.
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1: Sorry, y'all. My mama called me. I'll be right back. Hello?
2: Hey, I'm just, I'm right now.

0: Luke Bryan, Roller Coaster. All right, so this is fun to hear, and well, it's just fun to do, too, if you can do it. So Matt Damon and John Krasinski and Amy Poehler all grew up in Boston, and they know how Bostonians act. Well, Matt Damon and John Krasinski are actually friends and neighbors, and John Krasinski has a Boston character that leaves messages for Matt Damon in a Boston way.
1: Krasinski has this great character called Bitter Boston Guy. He leaves occasionally voicemails, and they are just, yeah. I mean, but it's like, no, good for you.
2: Good for you.
1: Know, yeah.
2: Yeah.
1: Good for you. No, I know, I'm sure you're real busy, you know, with your big life and everything. And from what I understand, you're bi-coastal now. I mean, not to Boston, but to New York, and I get it, you know. And it's just, and it's one of those, and they go, it goes on and on for like 5 minutes, and I'm just crying by the end of these things.
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16: A better life with Dr. Sanjay Gupta.
17: For decades, the prevailing wisdom for someone who's had a heart attack has been to put them on beta blockers for the rest of their life. But new research suggests that might not be necessary, and that the benefits of these medications probably taper off after a year or two. On the whole, and for the average person, beta blockers are very safe and very effective. But, as with any medication, they can come with a cost, a financial one, and also potential side effects. We're talking about things like fatigue, dizziness, dry mouth, dry eyes. I want to be clear when I say that you absolutely should talk to your doctor before starting or stopping any medication. Point is, if you're years out from a heart attack and you're in otherwise good health, you might want to ask your doctor about discontinuing beta blockers. You'll want to, of course, keep up a healthy lifestyle, diet, exercise, and sleep. I'm Dr. Sanjay Gupta, helping you live a better life.
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0: this girl so much. He's just trying hard. But I mean, he's being a better guy. It's good for his relationship. It's good for the world. That is Max McNown. Better me for you. Man, in a few minutes, Carly Pierce is on the way. 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